0: Det her er Natradio på P4.
1: No, I turned wrong. Left your heart torn. Is that what devils do?

you're going through hell and you're hating yourself. I'm feeling myself, it's hot. When you know that you're caught and you're getting pissed off, it's getting me off. It's hot, it's hot. Oh God, oh God, oh God. People say I'm jealous, but my

0: We've lost dancing.
1: If I can live through this next 6 months, day by day, if I can live through this, what comes next will be marvelous.